0: 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Trend Night.
1: The 60s issue, unopened, and then if you want to get mellow, then it's actually a good record. And Aughts Change, that's the first issue, unopened. It's hard to believe that some of these things have survived for so many years. I get such a kick out of it because I just really, this kind of takes me back to when, you know, back when I was in high school and some of this stuff. And it was a great time for music, no doubt. And this is almost like reclaiming part of your youth. I remember going to the

0: of being in a record store. Anyway, what do we got here?
1: Well, Samba and Afro Cuban. Mixed combination.

then he got to Babylon. Attracted by the lights, he got lost, forgetting why he came, forgetting where he came from.

The reason I play so many, it sounds, maybe it sounds angry, because I'm trying so many things at one time, you see. Like, I haven't sorted them out. I have a whole bag of things that I'm trying to work through and get the one essential, you know.

0: there are some set things that I know, some devices that I know, harmonic devices that I know, that will take me out of the ordinary path, you see, if I use it. But I haven't played them enough, and I'm not familiar with them enough yet to take the one single line from them, so I play all of them, you know, trying to acclimate my ear so I can hear.
1: Kilencvennégy kettő Trend FM.

shipped on board a boat bound for Seville, recycled by the man.